0: Street of 1464.
1: Good.
0: Sir, are you able to clear?
1: Should be able to. I think there's plenty of help here.
0: Received, sir. 3 north at the 79 off-ramp for a DMV changing its tire in the middle of the ramp. Just took 3 calls on that.

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1: Sir, when you're able to, can you check on Fox Talk? 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

0: 14-64-3. He had his own tow, change of tire. 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

0: 1190's on.
1: Sir, that party's going to be at the Noria Gas off of 110.
0: Receive, sir.
2: A6 cruises single call on an oil tanker that has a hose dragging on the roadway, making sparks. 95 northbound passing 55 Bravo in Reading. Couple minutes old.
0: Members of the fire department are going to go down there. They got to speak with them, reference their incident report.
1: It's received.
0: Do you have a name or Sierra number for them?

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0: Some moped. Someone goes off with us.
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1: The two mopeds, they're going towards assembly, I believe.
0: I receive, coming down Fells right now.
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0: Received. 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
1: I received, yeah, we're just off with a normal crowd here at Foss Park. 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
0: Received. Is that moped occupied times two? Shiesties?
1: Affirm.
0: Received. They went up Temple. I'm following now, I'll advise.
1: Are they going towards Broadway?
0: Unsure at this time.

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1: 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Speak with them now.
2: Hey, Yvonne.

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1: Yes, sir, we're at the Noria. 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
2: Hey, Yvonne.
1: Get an 11 and 14 Iowa driver's license.
2: Hey, sir.
1: OLN 171 Alpha November 9161. 171 AN 9161. Should come back on a Howard Burton 23 of 89.
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0: 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His 11 status is active under that Iowa OLN you gave me. He's got no status in mass under a Sierra number.

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0: A1 to Route 3 Patrols. Be on the lookout for an erratic operator. It's going to be a silver Toyota RAV4 with a spare tire in the back, weaving in and out of traffic. Route 3 northbound, passing exit 88. One call.
1: Area has 125 11 98 3.

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0: Sarah Boulevard, try to Revere Street, Revere. Take a vent on a motorcycle, please.
1: Go ahead.
0: Juliet Yankee Alpha, Romeo Juliet 1, 6 Echo 5, 8 Alpha 0, 08495. Copy. All set, four of us in the gate.

8-5. Sir, can you open a call? Status next in line for a motorcycle. No registration plate attached. Boulevard northbound is right over the entry.

0: 283.
1: Responding.
0: So that VIN's negative 10, no matching in the mass RMV. It does look like it was registered last out of Rhode Island. Should have had YZFR6 as the plate on that. Should be a 2008 Silver Yamaha.
1: Received, thank you.

0: 85, did you copy that, Reg, for the call?
1: Negative. Station 8, you can go again with that?
2: Affirmative, sir. Yankee.
0: Yankee Zulu, Fox, Romeo 6.

5961. A1. 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

0: 1817 Station A myself and 1032 code 4 from Sandy Beach.
1: Bree, see you, sir. Have a good night.
0: You too, sir.

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1: All set, are you guys all set then?
0: Yeah, we should be.

0: 25 South Avery.
1: Ma'am, if you could bolo that area, just got one call of an erratic driver almost hitting other vehicles. Should be passing where you are right now. Possible temporary plate 2677, should be a dark gray sedan, dark gray or blackish sedan. No further description. Passing 86 in Newburyport. That was a couple minutes ago, so it should be passing 83 or 81 right now.

0: 1946 day two. I believe I'm behind that vehicle, 95 south, prior to 74. I'm gonna make an attempt to stop it.
1: Receive them. I just got off the phone with the caller again, and they said that they saw you right behind them.
2: 914, we'll be going off of 1846 momentarily. I'm southbound passing 76 Alpha.
1: Receive.
0: Hey, two, it's going to be Mass Dealer 2677 Alpha. 2677 Alpha, Mass Dealer.
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1: Where is it?
2: Good night.
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6686 Area Patrol. Call of an erratic, 93 northbound, passing exit 11. Rhode Island Reg, 2 Hotel, Kilo 963. Has trucked the vehicle and almost trucked two other vehicles.

0: 6 Area Patrol, currently passing exit 14. Again, that's Rhode Island Bridge to Hotel Kilo 963 to come back to a silver Mercedes.
1: 654, copy, right? Get it on 14 right now.

0: 24. Can you start 1-12?
1: Caller standing there right behind a state police right now vehicle.
2: Suspect vehicle behind me.
1: Yes, they're behind you. They're getting off 15B.
2: Is that the caller? Is that the suspect vehicle?
1: The gray Mercedes. The caller is right beside you.
3: Middle lane, it's going to be Route 3 South, just prior to 73, code 22 states, it's prior to the detail setup. It's going to be a drawer, center lane.
2: Forward in 3 forces.

0: Mitchell wasn't exactly sure on the 6. She just stated it was southbound prior to the detail set up and a center lane of travel.
1: Received.

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1: Off
0: in
1: 914, OB-17.
0: This is sliding towards the Franklin Park. Boston's reporting multiple shots fired in that area. On the Morton Street side, H7's get cruisers within ARPS en route. The duty office to 1352, can you start that way?
2: To 15654, clock you direct.
3: 1352
4: issues.
5: 654 is in route. 491 in
4: route. 215
2: route. 214 in route.
6: Responding crews, be advised. The incident started in the area of Westville and Talbot. Over 20 shots were fired. Two people in custody, three firearms were recovered. There were two groups on scooters shooting back and forth at each other.

Duty officer, the cruise is responding to the Franklin Park area. Be cautious going into that area. Multiple shots fired. Boston's requesting the presence in the area due to the number of parties involved.

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1: Getting on Route 1 southbound.
0: Multiple calls on a code 16, Route 1 north at Polcari's in Saugus. Vehicle disabled in the center lane, possibly has two missing tires. Did come in as a rollover, however, another code 22 stated it was not. We do have airbag deployments. Saugus PD's on scene. I'm going to start EMS and a tow for you.
2: Hey,

86-782, sir. McGarvey's is in route. And be advised that operator is becoming standoffish with some of the passerbyers on scene.

Yeah, 95 Patrol. Just took a call from Lexington on a disabled motor vehicle. It's going to be 95 northbound on the off-ramp to 49 Alpha. Just one call.

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0: Sir, I'm going to stop. Sells Way southbound, right in front of the barracks. Could I just get a 14 check on a Mass Olin?
1: Go ahead, sir.
0: Mass Olin, Sierra, 57676824. S57676824.
1: You all set there?
0: Hey, from, thank you.
2: Hey, should we have a description of any of the parties involved?
1: Negative. Boston's looking for a presence in the area due to the stated large amount of scooters in the area, large amount of shots fired. They have parties in custody and have recovered firearms. Just trying to quell the area.

762. Question. So your body free just negative 14 is 11 status is active under that OLN.

16443. Object area, 10 pounded 17.

8672. I guess there are reported injuries. Saga says EMS in row. I have started the call for you. McGarvey's in row.

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0: Sir, can you start me to disco for Honda Civic, Route 16 West at the Barnes Car Wash? Should be all set.

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0: Sir, Quilly's has one. No injuries. Paper exchange facilitated. I'll be 17.

0: report 84, area patrols, one call of an erratic Fells Way heading into the Malden area. It's going to be Mass Ridge 1, Alpha, Golf, Golf, 82.
1: Five has it. Freezer circle.

about 20 coming in on Humboldt Ave. It just posted up on the back side of White Stadium.

0: son, you can have everybody go over to one if you choose, but if there's nothing going on, it just remain in the area. But have everybody monitoring their profit channels in case we have any calls on the highway they got to respond to.
1: RC said, thank you.

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There's like 40 of them going up Lewis, Columbia right now. They just came off Seaver.

0: Duty officer, all the cruisers in the Franklin Park area, we are in that area to assist Boston PD. We are not to chase scooters around the air. If you have an identified suspect, put it on the radio. Watch your speeds in that area. Do not engage in pursuit unless we have a felony or an identified suspect.
1: Thirteen 52, excuse.

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1: 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Spear, 976.
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0: 1866-5, you sent two tows, Elliott Circle, parking enforcement.
1: Proceed.
2: Route 140, up, strike that, 62, approaching 140.
1: 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If you could make your way over to the Lorraine Park campground and over fire any EMS is going out for a diabetic emergency at site 54.
2: Received. 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

0: 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I'm headed to the Avon 9 minutes out. Just be advised, I think my sirens just went in 976. Make a log note.
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0: Sir, any more calls from New Inn on that bus and pedestrian strike?
1: Negative,
0: eastbound traffic. Alright, nothing showing Route 9 westbound or eastbound, I'll be 17.

0: If the officer on the cruise is down in Franklin Park area, we can secure from that area now. Boston PD says they're all set. Thank you for the quick response. Good work.
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evening, sir. North Desk in 3. A6 to A6 Cruiser, single call on an erratic. 95 North, passing exit 64 in Peabody. White BMW mask plate, unknown on the plate. Failure to maintain lane. Slow speeds, one call only.

0: 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Can you make your way to 93 North at mile marker 24.1 for a left median disabled? I have a tow and route.
1: 299, boat, one mic out. I'll be code 5 now.
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0: 4, I'll be on a 4. 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
1: See, Stevens is in

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0: 5 or 493.
1: Boulevard, front company.
0: Sir, you might fly in the Winthrop Shore Drive in the area of Cliff Ave. Code 22 reported there's a DMV in the middle of the road. Female party fixing a car. The vehicles are almost striking her vehicle. Not in a safe spot. I'm just checking on it.

0: 3 to H6. You got a 2 car. It's going to be northbound prior to 9. I got the left lane and middle lane taken at this time.
1: I just took a call on that. Is it a 2 car or did the other vehicle leave the scene?
0: As it's unknown if it's related or just a good Samaritan. We're going to need one tow for the vehicle in the middle lane.
1: Rizzi, 660, can you head that way?
2: We're receiving route from Morrissey and Bad.
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1: Be advised, code 22 stated that the other vehicle did take off. One description he gave was a dark colored sedan.

0: 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Good evening, Code 5.
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0: 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I'm going to shoot north, see if I can find anybody.
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0: vehicle here is going to be Mass Reg 6 Foxtrot Yankee Romeo 77. 6 FYR 77. 6. Should be owner off on that. Come back to a white female, Quinlan Murphy.
1: See that.

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1: H1. Sir, I'll be cleared from Sector 5 overtime. Switching over to Sector 4 patrol.

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1: 827, 86. 86. There's going to be unspotted on that vehicle up to Columbia. I'm going to take him out of the off-ramp.
2: Steve, thank you, sir.

0: H6 and Station H just to advise. We were able to get that vehicle into the acceleration lane over to the right, so the left and middle lane are going to be open.
1: H6 and Station.

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1: H4.
0: Boston took a call from a reporting party, witnessed a female assaulting a male over in the Southwest Corridor, closest to Cafe Nero. Unknown race of the female, but she's wearing a black tee, gray shorts. Call is no longer on scene.
1: Copy that, direct.
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0: 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I'm not seeing anything westbound.
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0: Beach, front of the barracks, just south of it. 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
1: Last of
0: Alpha, Mike Alpha, Yankee Alpha. First of Whiskey, Echo, November, Delta, Yankee. Date of birth, July 23rd, 2003.
2: Turn off the DMV, Route 3 northbound, right at exit 84. Can you start me Lowell Fleet for a Honda Pilot? We're going to be in the median.
3: Pursuit.
0: I'm going to take two out of three individuals. Open container, alcohol, and the fire is a little outrageous on the beach and after hours.
4: I'm on a four with your cruiser right now.
5: 2019 will be right there.
0: I'm not at my cruiser. I'm about 500 yards ahead of it, so...
6: Locate that party for you. A Wendy Cotto Amaya, born 2003, joining out of Chelsea. Negative 14, her 11 stars in Chelsea. Out of Chelsea is active. Negative POP. I do have a line 12 when you're ready to copy.
0: Let's go to traffic, sir.
6: Alright, sir, her all that is going to be Sierra Alpha 860-1562. Once again, Sierra Alpha 860-1562.

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1: Code 22 reports erratic operation Route 16 East at the Sunoco. Mass plate Victor Echo Kilo Charlie 77 VEKC 77. Caller also stated the vehicle now pulled into the Sunoco. Just failure to maintain lane. Just highly erratic. One call.
0: I'll see if I can catch up with it.
2: We'll have three in custody. You can open up a member FIO, alcohol violation. All three are going to have three different ordinances, some sort of combination of open container, after hours, and a fire on the beach.
3: Received, sir. I started a call for you.

0: 284, I'll be going off with that. So, at this one, I'll go. I'll advise.
1: Machine, you gonna be all set?
0: Should be all set for now.

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1: Sir, can you get to the area 495 southbound in between exit 93 and 95 for a DMV? Truck driver reported that a lady and her child were walking. Looked like their car was disabled and they were trying to get help.
0: Receive Sherman Road to the off-ramp of 94.
1: I wasn't sure the exact six of it. She just said between 93 and 95, exits 93 and 95 southbound.

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1: Received, sir.
2: 2396. That vehicle's all set to remain as it is, correct?
0: Where was the park, sir?
2: It's on the boulevard.

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0: Chelmsford Street, Western Street, and Lowell, can you confirm 1014, please?
1: Okay.
0: Massillon, Sierra 3857601 0, repeating Sierra 3857601 0, Justin Willett, 729-87.

0: 6, sir.
1: Hey, bud. Sir, just so you have it, the vehicle associated with these three parties, 6 Kilo November Papa 31, 6 KNP 31. All their items have been secured at the same.
0: Greetings, sir.

0: 493-85. I'll be on a 7 with 1 adult male.
1: Received, sir. That call is open to you.
2: 60284. Myself and 737 spoke with that operator. We'll be 17.
1: Steve.
3: 2019-85.
1: Go ahead, sir.
3: On a 7 with 1 female, if you could take mileage.
1: Send it, sir.
3: Starting 67364.1, repeating 67364.1, 1 female.
1: Received, sir.
4: We have 14 system for you. Justin Willett, born in 87. All 10 of them are going to be from Lowell District Court. Ranges from 94-2 charges, trespass, every with a dangerous weapon, and et cetera, everything under the sun.
3: 2019-23-43 hours, sir.
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3: it? Take ending.
1: Go ahead, sir.
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1: Received, sir. 23-44 hours.
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0: 7-9-8-1. Sir, there's nothing showing on the ramps, 495 south or northbound. There's a DMV prior to exit 94. We'll be off that in 2 miles.
1: Sure.

0: 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Administrative announcement from Station A. Between the hours of 0000 and 0600 hours this morning, Station A will be operating on backup radios. Once again, between the hours of 0000 to 0600 hours this morning, Station A will be operating on backup radios due to maintenance to our radio systems. 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Once again, Station A will be operating on backup radio from 12 a.m. to 6 a.m. this morning due to maintenance.
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2: 3C. 379A1 on a 4, 485 southbound, mile marker 95.6.

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1: Racing.
0: You all set? 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
0: Just open a call for motor vehicle stop. It's going to be 6 Kilo Charlie Juliet 93, 6 KCJ 93.

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0: 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Route 3 South, mile 90, Kingsborough.
1: Sir, can you swing to Route 3 southbound at exit 90 for a DMV? AAA called it in saying that the caller was in the middle of the exit ramp.
0: Pretty safe, sir, en route.

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0: Ranger South at 18.
1: Sir, code 22 reporting a single vehicle crash, 93 North, off of exit 21. Code 22 now is reporting that the operator of the vehicle ran back up the off-ramp, is now in the breakdown lane on 93 North in the area of exit 21. Somerville Fire and EMS are en route, precautionary. I'll start it till that way as well.
0: Receive, making the flip at 18.
2: Depot?
0: A firm.
2: Received, I'll be there shortly.

0: that's 1666. Go ahead.
1: Sir, you might already be aware of this, but I believe it's the off-ramp from 93 North, going right past the La Quinta Hotel.
0: Hey, firm, I'm just going off with a nap right now.
1: Received, I got on at Mr. Gap, so I'll make the flip and I'll be there shortly.
0: Received.

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1: 6, Mike, Bravo, Kilo, 9-3, 6, MBK, 9-3. It's going to be a black Toyota Corolla. The RO should be a female.
0: Receive, the RO is out of 75 Heath Street in Somerville.
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1: Last of Rays, Romeo Echo Yankee, Echo Sierra, First of Jordan, Juliet Oscar, Romeo, Delta, Alpha, Indian, November, October 20th, 02.
3: A4 to A4 Area Patrol. The Code 23 is reporting that it's going to be a short female with blonde hair, short hair. Unknown clothing at this time.
1: To be all set, sir.
4: 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They're going to send a cruiser over there.
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10 at 1292. Roger. Alright, so negative 14, the 11 is active for Giordani Reyes, 42002 as it was. Showing him address at a Lowell, 36 Warren Street. Does have a BOP, open cases for a 209A violation as well as a vandalizing property.

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0: My connection isn't working. Can you take the vent? It's going to be on a BMW sedan.
1: Officer, Vulcan.
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1: Racy 7.
0: On that first item, can you confirm the last four of his social to be 5733? He was hesitant to give me his name.
2: Hey, fine.
1: I confirm, sir. The last social, last four as it was, is 5733.
3: Parking. She needs no further assistance, 317.
0: Restarting my computer now, I should be good. Thank you.
1: Where is he about?

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1: Good.
0: For your second item, negative 10, that's going to be no status. It should have there a black 2004 BMW 745 sedan, last registered to a Kenny Cruz out of Mr. Wynn.
2: 737-1666.
3: Go ahead.
2: Sir, you happen to have anything further on that female? I'm not seeing anything prior to 20.
3: All from the code 22 reported was a short female, blonde hair, short hair. Was possible with a white tank top. She was between just right before 20 or maybe a little bit after 20. She possibly got off at 20.
2: Negative. I've been at the bottom of 20 for about 10 minutes. I haven't seen anyone come down here.
3: 1666 receives.

0: 1666-84, you got the ETA for the tow?
1: North is closed from Dorchester up to your patrol area. If your cruisers haven't committed, I have a cruiser that should be coming up behind yours. No luck on that female party as of yet.
2: Received, thank you, sir.

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1: Go ahead, ma'am.
0: So based off the vehicle, does it look like there'd be any injuries?
1: Negative.
0: Receive. Her registered address is right around the corner, 75 Heath Street. Maybe she walked home.
1: Sure, we can check it out. Thank you.
2: There's two other past registrations, one out of Maine and one out of New Hampshire. The New Hampshire one expired as of May 14th of this year. If you need that info, just about.

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1: Go ahead.
0: So if you go down Broadway and take a right on Bond Street, and then a right on Heath Street, you'll come up to 75 Heath Street in Somerville.
2: Reese's in route now.
3: 737-84, I'm going to turn on Temple Street now. I'm also going to swing back.

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0: 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Emerson Street, Welcome Street in Haverhill.
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1: It's going to be last of Machado, first of Luigi. Date of birth 06-16-2006.
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0: 1666 to 737 at 602. Contact her and it was unable to. I also asked where he lived, where she lived, and he said around here.
1: Received. We're at the residence now. There's somebody at the door. I'll advise.
0: Received.

1666 A4. Stephen says that

0: 1666A4. 4. I have the mother's license, if you can add it to the call, please.
1: Go ahead, sir.
0: It's going to be MAPS, OLN 011250025. S11250025.
1: Receives, I'm on the phone with the code 22 that's off with the female party, 93 North, in the area of exit 20. Strong language barrier. Just hold on 1 second. Trying to get further.

0: A4, what's the 6?
1: Stand by, sir. Just trying to get some further information.
0: Receive.

0: 4.
1: Day 4.
0: Sir, what language do they speak?
1: Spanish, ma'am. I'm on the phone with an interpreter as well.
0: You want to transfer it up here? We can translate.
1: Hey, Ford, just to confirm, is this the female party that was located that doesn't speak English? Because we just asked the mother, and she said her daughter speaks English fine. No, sir, it's the code 22 that reported seeing a female walking 93 north in the area of exit 20. Stated she was walking in the northbound lane, southbound towards the Zakim Bridge.
2: Received. My apologies. I'm going to head to that location.
1: Sir, one more time, just to confirm, you said she's walking south on 93 northbound towards the Zakim. A firm, sir.
3: Four, have your cruiser stand down. She's in our patrol area. I have a cruiser going off of her now.
1: Received, thank you, sir. 737, you copy direct.
2: I have that. Thank you, I checked.

0: A4, is H9 going to transport her to her residence?
1: Driver, troop, have a conversation with her now. We'll figure that out.
0: Receive, thank you.

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Sir, if you also could just update with any injuries as soon as you can.

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1: Receive affirm.
2: Any injuries reported, sir?
0: Stand by.

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1: Hey, bud. Can you check the Eve ship log to see if Machado was evicted at all? He's setting up an encampment in Centennial Park. Resemblance to Amistad again.
0: 3-3-3, step up.

0: Sir, Metrano was in fact evicted yesterday at 1543 hours by the Eve Ship Troopers.
1: On 818?
0: Affirm, sir, on 818.
1: I'll be back with some total disregard for MSP.
0: Richie, sir.

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Taken off from them a couple times already tonight.

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0: 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Somerville advises those individuals at Foss Park have cleared out for the moment.
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0: 4149H4. Did you give an exact 6 on Sparrow? I'm approaching the Boker right now.
1: Second caller said it took the Coffee Square exit. Second caller also described it as a white Tesla with its trunk open.
0: Shit.

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It's Back Street, right off the Compass.

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0: 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Dorchester Street.
1: Sir, from that, State 911, 93 North, 13.6. They got an automated iPhone crash notification. Couldn't get in touch with the operator, but we could hear vehicles passing in the background. Northbound, 13.6.
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1: H is on.
0: Amstura westbound, Coffee Square exit. Do you have a DRE that can assist in this stuff?
1: I'll check.
0: Thank you.
2: A19, you all set?
0: All set. I got an A20 with me.
1: 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Clarendon.

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1: Thank you. A19, you all set? 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I got an A20 with me.
2: Station H&E, DRE on the air, that can assist Sterile inbound, Clarendon Street in Boston. Any DRE on the air that can assist Sterile inbound in Boston?

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0: Road 14 to 12, back north and south. 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
1: 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I think they had some sort of dispute in a vehicle. 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
0: Shelby 17 from Subway, the vehicle that was called about was gone on arrival.

86, 86 patrols. State 911. 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

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Can you stock Quayle's for a Dodge commercial van? 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
1: Scary scene. 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

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She's going to be GOA on phone attending.

girls. White Volvo SUV disabled. It's Mystic Ab right before the on-ramp of 93 North at the Medford-Summer line. 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

0: 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One call of an overheight. BU Bridge inbound, Sterile Drive.
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1: Chief, thank you.

Hey, John Cruising Station. Pull out of Boston for a female that was dragged into a vehicle, struggled, last seen towards Washington. Partial plate, 7 Echo Hotel Tango, the black Subaru, possible full plate, 7 Echo Hotel Tango 67. That comes back to a 2012 Super Impreza color black. Operator's a white male. Again, last seen Ruggles towards Wash. Female dragged into a vehicle by a black male, by a white male, on a partial plate 7 Echo Hotel Tango on a black Subaru. It's located at Stop Holster, Boston.

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0: 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Station 886, Station 86 controls, from Quincy, one call with them. Volo for on Quincy Shore Drive, Mastridge 5, November, Hotel Golf 16, 2006, Ford Fusion, color blue. Going to be on the RO, making suicidal statements, currently pinning to 883 Quincy Shore Drive. No weapons or means stated so far.
1: Patrols, you have that.
2: 68, how's it?

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1: Quincy is providing 883 Quincy Shore Drive. They're speaking with the wife, and that's the current location that they have pinned. Quincy's also arrested there.

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0: 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Looks like they're out speaking with them.
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1: Good morning, sir. I'm 95 South in Burlington prior to 52. I have a vehicle, sir, that the whole wheel snapped off on the passenger side. I talked to his boss. He's going to make a reason to get this vehicle out of here. 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It's not a hazard. It's dumping the shoulder in the grass and the car out here. So just giving you a heads up in case you get any calls.
0: Received. Thank you, sir.
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H4 to H4 Air Patrols. One call of an overheight that struck the Longfellow Bridge. It's going to be Starro inbound at the Longfellow.

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1: 945, answer.
0: Sir, everyone south of the city, Braintree, do you want someone to respond up there? We can if you need us.
2: 1975 to 84, good morning, code 5.
1: I want to make your way this way. It's a smaller box truck that's just jammed in there pretty good.
0: Hi, Richard. What's your exact 6?
1: Eastbound in Storo, just after the Longfellow. It's the Mass Eye near ramp that goes westbound to Storo.

0: 1340. Sir, if you could start making your way to the Longfellow Bridge area, it looks like that overheights in the S-curves. I could use some additional lights, right lane just before the Longfellow Bridge. Stage 4 to 945, DCR and Tedesco's in Road 2.
1: Appreciate it, thanks.

0: 24945. Left lane getting by, correct, sir?
1: Yes, two and three. Lanes 2 and 3 again by. Lane 1's taken.
0: Rishi.
2: 5214, sir, 495 south, exit 108.
3: Sir, southbound prior to 93 interchange. There's a black sedan. If you could help him with their flat tire, can you get the spare on board?
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1: Read these,
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I'll be off with that vehicle. I'm letting you and the cruiser know. 495 South.

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0: EMS is going to the Jamaica Way at Pond for a man down on the inbound side.
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0: Winter Street, Waltham, just off of 95 South. I'm in the Jimmy John's parking lot. I can confirm a 14 on a Hispanic male, last of Amaya Osorio. That's Alpha, Mike Alpha, Yankee Alpha, Oscar, Sierra, Oscar, Romeo, India, Oscar. First of Nelson, common spelling. Date of birth is going to be March 28th, 1979. Lives in Chelsea.
1: Stand by.
0: You all set, sir. Only if you're in the area, in case you try to take off. Winter Street, 95 South, 43 Bravo. You're pushed right into the parking lot.

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1: 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I do have pictures up to 2015 of you.

0: 750, station H. Sir, anything further on that? J-Way at Pond? Not seeing anything, just a couple of people walking around here.
1: Negative, sir. I'll try to double check if possible.

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0: We're going to have two lots travel lanes taken out with the tow on scene, truck team on scene.
2: H to 750, Boston advises no further calls on that, just one.
0: Appreciate it, thank you.

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operator, can you just send me Stewart's 3 South, south of exit 79, right side B?

0: 1313-283. Inspection report, and I'll be on a 7 with that party. Do you have his name?
1: Negative, sir. Go with it.
2: On your printer.
0: First name Nelson, common spelling. Last name Amaya. That's Alpha Mike Alpha Yankee Alpha. The date of birth on him is going to be March 28th, 1979, out of Chelsea. He has 14, but no Alpha number.
2: A3, it's on your printer. So it's WMS's.
1: Appreciate it, thank you.
2: 1513, you want me to start a call for you for that? I don't see a call started yet.
0: No, that's all right. I'll start it.
2: All right, if you type his name in, it'll come out. I just added a photo to it as well.

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1: Two car 16 involving a school bus, McGrath Highway at Broadway in Somerville. Fire an EMS en route. Unknown on tows if you want to just advise when you get there.
0: Peace.

0: Soldiers Field, just after the BU Bridge. A DCR range is off of the DMV in the right travel lane.
1: Shoot.
0: I'm starting next to Montana now.

0: A4.
1: So Somerville PD is going to take primary. The code 16 happened on Broadway prior to Temple Street.

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I'll be on 7 with that party.

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0: 945 station H. Still one lane getting by now, eastbound. Slowing again.
1: Received one lane getting by eastbound. Take 24 hours.

0: 13 inches on. Sir, are we good to open up the right to wing?
1: 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We're over at Whittier Place now.
0: See, thank you, sir.

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1: Cockett Road, Bill Rick, and right over Route 3, sir.
0: 3 South by 74.4 mile marker, 2 car 16, no PI 1-2.
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0: A12495 area patrols from State 911 reporting an erratic TT 495 northbound in the area of 100 Bravo. It's going to be a white cab, white trailer with the word extra written on the back. Failure to maintain lanes.
1: 1334 has that. 495 north going up, 1093.

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0: H4 Area Patrol from DCR, another overhead Starro westbound, right at the Fairfield Street footbridge. They have a truck off of it now.
1: 945 and 1156 will be on a 4 with it.

0: turn it down at the ramp. I'm going to head to the passenger one.
1: Okay, I got it.

ID 129, 2 class 16. No PI, unknown on tows. One of the other vehicles is trying to take off.

0: 50 to allow it to A6. There was a crash on 93 north to 95 south on the ramp. They exchanged papers. The ramp is back open.
1: Receive. Thank you, sir.
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0: 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Excuse me, thorough westbound.
2: Alright, thorough westbound at Copley, is that all three lanes?
0: Affirmative, trying to back up a overhead vehicle.
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0: 945.
1: Yeah, I explained to the driver and the passenger a little bit of language barrier, but we're going to start backing it up.
0: All right, if it's just a box truck, in order to expedite this, if they can do a three-point turn in one of the cutouts, and we can just drive them straight out the normal way.
1: You'll be asking for a lot there.

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1: Hey there.
0: Yes, sir. I'll be able to assist in that trooper with that 16 Route 2 East in Lexington with arrow board lights and cones.
1: Richie, thank you.

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0: 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Bola for Matt 5, Charlie Charlie Victor 5-9. 5, Charlie Charlie Victor 5-9. It's a 2011 Honda CRV Gray. Was involved in a hit and run that occurred Salty Infantry in the last 5-10 minutes. Vehicle fled, they stated out towards 93. Again, 5, Charlie Charlie Victor 5-9, 2011 Honda CRV Gray, comes back to a female party at a camp.
1: 6,000.

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0: For Boston, they received a call for 24 New Chardon Street for an individual trying to get into the courthouse there for a court appointment. He's not being allowed access.

0: 26983. 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I'll be 17. Appreciate the help, sir.
1: Sierra 42, Plymouth, on Mississippi, code 5, approved 3 in row 2, Worcester.
2: Just prior to 128 and right side BDL. Can you stop me mouth, please? Another suspended operator. Honda Accord.

0: Thank you, sir.
1: Westbound to be reopened. We're going to have the ramp from Berkeley closed.
2: Westbound reopened, ramp from Berkeley closed. Receive.

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0: but just before the top field showed over that felt down.
1: 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If you could grab the plate of the victim, that'd be great.
0: Received, sir. When you're ready. Going to be 6 Romeo Zebra 274. 6 RZ 274. And just minor damage up to his roof rack on that. And I didn't see any debris in the roadway.
1: Received, sir. Thank you.

1915 to 83.

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0: 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I'm going to be 17 clearing out. They're going to be awaiting the trooper.

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0: 18-27-83, I'll be on a 4. Roger.
1: Received, sir. The call's all set with the victim vehicle in there.

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0: 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Hold down, Carruth.

0: 86 to 128 Air Patrol. A couple calls for a code 16, 128 northbound at the 37.4 mile marker. Vehicles are going to be located in the left lane. We also have fire and EMS as well to tow started.
1: 1803 has that. I'm at the tunnels. I'll be en route. 1803 to 1180. You can stand down. I'll take care of it.
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0: 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Be advised, gonna have the third travel lane taken right at 21. Solid bomb.
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0: 1803A6 in Station A. Be advised, we're going to have left two lanes occupied. One lane of travel is being used.
1: And what was the 6 on that, sir?
0: 128 North, 37.4.
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0: Lexington. So our East Patrol is tied up. Can you head to a 2 car 16 95 north by 43 in the BDO? No PI one tow.

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0: 18-27-83. Sir, 495 northbound, about a half a mile prior to exit 83. Could you start me Stewart's for a Hyundai Sonata? Abandoned vehicle, it's been here for a few days.
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0: day 4. Stevens has that TT. I'll be 17. Received, sir. Thank you. 1975 Station A. Be advised, sir. Traveling now back open.
1: Received.

0: Tedesco's on scene. We're going to be removing both these vehicles. It's going to be a medical refusal, no transport.
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0: another 22 passerby states there's also a TT involved in that. But the original 22 party involved was two cars.
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1: Received, sir. Yeah, traffic is pretty heavy up here, so I'll let you know.

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We're just right at exit 90. Receive, sir. Be there momentarily. Receive, no worries. It's just a SUV and a pickup.

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0: 32, no injuries, no toes, just going to facilitate an exchange.
1: 495 North, prior to 83 at that DMV.
2: So just pull over for an erratic. So, Mass Reg, 5 kilo, Tango Tango 73. Called in by code 22 that stated that operator of that vehicle almost ran her off the road, driving erratically. Should be coming up to you momentarily from 495 North at exit 80 in the left lane.
1: Received. Can you go with that range one more time?
2: 5 kilo Tango Tango 73, Ford Escape, color gray.
1: Received.

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0: 23 at 622.
1: 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Just waiting on the tow out here.
0: Okay, sir. Disregard.
1: A3, do you have something on Route 3 at 495?
2: Sir, Plymouth, code 5, 203, 1 pass. And route to Warren Special.
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0: What's here, sir? What do you have?
1: I'm just asking if you had a call. You were reaching out to 622. If you have something, I'm available.

1100 hours.

0: Donnie splash pad. We just received a distress call from the call box. No response on it. Might be accidental, but can you swing by and confirm?
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0: 18, 27, 8-3, Stewart's is on 4. 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
0: 2786. 86. It'll be on a 711.
2: Leaving the barracks now, but 495 northbound prior to 93 for a single vehicle rollover, unknown PI. Reported that it rolled over in the median, again, 495 northbound prior to 93.
3: Duty office to that station, is that Route 93 or Exit 93?
2: It's going to be 495 northbound prior to Route 93, Exit 97.
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5: Tedesco has 2. 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Paperwork's been exchanged, 17.
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0: 23, Waltham Auto, how's it? 17. Sir, will be 17 from George's Island, Boston PD, along with Boston EMS for transporting.
1: See, sir, 1113.
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2: Sir, do you have a crew for Falmouth?
0: I'll give you two, ma'am.
2: Receive, thank you.
3: I'll pry to Route 93. I'm going to take the left lane.
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3: Alright, looks like everyone's outside.
4: Office 1817, is that rolled over in the median?

0: 9381. I'll be on a 4 with that code 16.85.
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0: minor injuries, yeah. It's just a single vehicle.
1: Hey, owner, shit.
2: Yeah.
0: Smash PC3, Whiskey Hotel, Tango 423, WHT 42. She states it's owner up.

0: 812-1817. Is that a white Civic?
1: Yeah, affirm. Should be a Hispanic female. I'm just plugging it in now.

0: on, that is on or off. She has a leg injury. She'll most likely be transported. Her husband's on scene now. This shouldn't take long.
1: Richard.
2: Any calls for a three-car crash, Route 1 northbound, across from the Cabaret?
1: Boston Street footbridge, that's the Matt Dyan here for a neck injury at the 16th.
2: Get the apron and advise us of a three-car.
3: Three-G, sir.
4: Code 5.

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1: 86.
0: Sorry, I'm 128 northbound, mile marker 51, Manchester by the sea. You need me to be in route 16?
1: Negative, sir,
0: 1867,
1: heading that way.
2: Looking at the camera, it does look like there's some sort of backup right there. I can't turn the camera around. Mass DOT has that access.
1: Receive, sir.

0: 1570A1.
1: A1. I have the operator's husband. He was walking up the highway. I'm going to take him over to the 16. He left his vehicle on the southbound side.
0: 36.
2: Why don't you leave him, drop him at his car? She's going to Lawrence General. Just have him go there.
0: Receive.

0: 1817 A1. A1. So you say you have it, myself in 1865 and all, with that crash anymore. We have a vehicle pulled over that was filming the scene and yelling racial comments out the window. We'll be all set here.
1: Proceed, sir. Could you start a call and possibly get the description in there?
2: Sure.

0: 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Brewster's going to take care of all the refusals here, but they're all going to be medical refusals.
1: Receive, sir. I'll cancel.

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0: VVS,
1: Delta
0: to Air 4.
1: Air 4. Sir, just to confirm, the warrant service was being done at 1 Wampanoag Drive in Mashpee.
0: Received, thank you.
2: Stage 4 cruises, the only description they have is one Hispanic, one white, one black male. That's all they have right now.
3: It's going to be a medical refusal.
2: She should still be in the rear of the Mass Ave T on the Carter.
3: 1867, 86. 86. Do you have EMS on him?

0: 6. It's going to be a 5 car. It's going to be 2 tows and possibly 1 heavy duty. They're calling that company to find out.
1: 3-2.

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1: A1. I'm providing a courtesy transport to the husband back to the vehicle on the southbound side.
2: I believe transit may be off with a witness behind the T.
3: Suspects took off towards West Newton through the corridor. We're going to check same.
2: Reese, the call's been created.

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1: Sir, can you send a cruiser? Maybe two. Quincy Shore Drive at C Street. Quincy's working a car into a building on C Street. They're going to need to just shut it down. No right traffic towards the police station, only left towards the neck.
2: Receive, 1219.
0: 1219, has it. Come back to his vehicle, code 17. Receive.

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0: Soldier. Sir, I'm going to be coming off stage to monitor Falmouth. You can reach us on D-Patrol 3.
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1: Sir, do you know if that individual has been extracted from that motor vehicle on C Street?
0: Negative. I'm directing traffic on Quincy Shore, but he should have been by now.
1: Privacy, thank you.

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0: 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Going to be looking for a white pickup. 22 has information on the vehicle, for the hit and run vehicle.
1: You said 59.
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1: This is

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1: Hey, you fine?
0: Well, the DMV 93 cell prior to 35, 4 Whiskey Lima 26. Could you reach out to Lakeville PD on the owner off of that, see if they have anything on her, what their recent interactions may have been?
1: Yeah, bye.

0: 1570 and Aurora route. What vehicle am I looking for over there? I don't see anybody flagging me down.
1: Should be on the side of the beach in front of 59, a white box truck.

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1: Wellington Circle.
0: If you wouldn't mind, Medford's reporting a 2-car Roosevelt Circle. Unknown on tows, possibly one injury.
1: Issues are out.

0: 1570. She does have mental health issues. 2 days ago, she was involved in some sort of domestic out in the north. She was Section 12, unable to find her, so I'm not sure if that section is still good or not, but it was out of Norton PD. She does have underlying mental health issues, 94 CUs, mood disorder, major depression.
1: Received. I have EMS coming. I believe they, I believe she's going to go willingly. Was she the victim of a 209A or the other way around?
0: I believe it was the other way around. The parents were the ones who wanted the Section 12.
1: Received. Find out if that section is still good, because it sounds like she's going to go willingly. I don't know if we can reach out to Norton PD.
0: That's what I'm doing now, sir.
1: Thank you, sir.

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0: see the zone Bravo is going to be Stevens.
1: Thank you.
2: 6, code 17 from Chelsea District Court.

0: 1570. Clear to copy. Norton PD confirms there is a Section 12 on in hand. I'm trying to get a copy of that so we can give it to the EMTs.
1: Received, thank you. Andover EMS is on scene. She is going into the ambulance willingly right now. If I could just get a copy, then we can handle it from there.
0: Received.

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1: 85.
0: Sir, I'll be 17 from Chelsea District Court.
1: Receive.

0: 1578-1.
1: A1.
0: Cody's just hooking up the vehicle now. I'm going to follow them to Holy Family. They should be in transported.

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If you could bowl over for a student that struck a Boston officer, Cambridge Street headed towards MGH. Boston just lost him. Beacon towards Brimmer. Described as a blue

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1: 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I have the data on the line right now. I've given us some information.
2: Full receipt.
1: What hospital is she going to?
2: Holy Family in Methuen.
1: Yeah.

0: HH, all H cruising station, general broadcast, special attention H4 cruises from Watertown PD, both for a vehicle. One for questioning only at this time. I believe to be following around delivery vehicles, tracking high profile products. Again, possible multiple larcenies. It's going to be one November Sierra, November 76. One November Sierra, November 76. 2013 Honda Pilot, color gray. Has back registered to a male party out of Chelsea. Was last seen about 30 minutes ago, Melendi Ave, which is off of Mount Auburn Street in Watertown. It's located stop and hold. Again, for questioning at this time for Watertown PD, multiple larcenies.
1: H4 has that.

0: cruising station. Stand by for Volvo. Data cruising stations, if you can Volvo from Mass Reg 1, November Sierra, November 76. Again, 1 NSN 76. The 2013 Honda Pilot, color gray. Watertown's interested in the male operator of that vehicle in connection with a larceny that occurred in their city. Looking to question that party. Vehicle comes back out of Park Street in Chelsea. Again, Volvo for 1 November Sierra, November 76. Speaking to the operator in regards to a larceny out of Watertown.
1: Hey, Jersey. 86 received. 8 4 received. 8 5 received.

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patrols, 10 minutes old, two subjects on a moped, all black, face masks, flashed a firearm and a road rage incident from Kosciusko Circle into South Boston, possibly down Old Colony, possibly down Day Boulevard. Face masks, both parties wearing black on two separate mopeds.

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0: Sir, can you check the ramp from Story Ave to 95 northbound? Code 22 states there's a tire in the either the ramp or the right lane as you get on the highway.

0: see me at 6.
1: 6.
0: Just got me a tow southbound for a DMV, middle of the 93, adjacent to the HOV building. Can get us from exit 8.
1: Marine Sea, Blue Hills, and route to that.
0: Taking the plate, sir.
2: I'll be there on one night.

0: 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No longer has 17.
1: 3-2, sir, thank you. Mass Highway was advised.
2: 1445 to A5. I pushed him over the bridge. He's going to get his own help.
3: 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Thank you.

0: 2 495 area patrols 495 northbound in the area of Route 93. For an erratic TT towing a supposed house, failure to maintain lanes, also driving in the left lane.
1: Thank you.

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1: No.
0: Sir, 495 North, right before 105, and it's doing, do you have 14 check? Sierra 470-37130. My C just isn't loading, sir.
1: Yeah.
0: I should be all set, sir, but you're in there, you're just right here.
1: Good.
0: Station A, if you could also check if he has any priors for 94C.
1: Yeah, affirmative on that. He's got an extensive BOP. Got 108 on the BOP. Most recent was in 2020 for an unarmed robbery. Does have 94C on there. Negative 14 showing active license.
0: 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Thank you.

0: getting after the Marine unit over the state. We have an alert 2 inbound. It's going to be landing 22 left.
1: Sir, do you have a ETA?

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1: Dijon Marine 15.
0: Read code 5 underway en route to Logan for that alert 2, runway 22 left. ID's on board 3052-4589.
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0: 21286. 95 northbound, exit 59. We'll be out with a two car 16 in the left lane. Do you have a patrol available? We're with an escort.
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2: 1803, copies direct. 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
1: 1865, you all set?
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1: Go ahead, sir.
0: Mike Alpha Alpha 985. Mike Alpha Alpha 985. I'm in GMC SUV.
1: Receive.

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1: 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I'll give ANS call.

0: 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I'll be going out with Mona. 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
2: Calls of several chairs, foot 3 south by before 72 in the right lane.

0: drove 93 northbound, coming down from the 15 Bravo ramp, headed toward Columbia, five kids on bicycles.
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1: Sir,
0: I just want to give you an update for that Boulevard at Watertown. That vehicle is going to be in the rear, unoccupied. It's going to be on Pearl Street.
1: I receive. I'll give Watertown a call.

0: 9622, yeah, Route 3 patrols. One call of an erratic TT, all white. 3 northbound, just passed exit 79. Operating in the left lane and using all 3 lanes.
1: 622 received.

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1: Give me code 2-1.

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1: 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I'll be 17 from Malden.

0: do the 622.
1: Go ahead, sir. I'm flipping right now at 73 to check on those chairs.
0: In that area, there's a tow 22 that was involved in a hit and run. The other vehicle took off. She's in a Mercedes SUV in the BDO.
1: Received. I saw her on my way up. I'll check on her now.
0: Received.
2: 83, did they provide a description of the fleeing vehicle?
0: If I was a Honda Ridgeline, unknown color, possible plate of Mike Alpha 25 Echo November. I haven't run the plate yet.

1565, A1. A1. Sir, I'll be off to the left lane disabled. 93 northbound, just north of 125.

0: Alright, say one.
1: This is disabled. It's a pickup truck, left lane. 93 northbound, just north of 125.
0: Appreciate it.

0: 1865 ANSRO.
1: Very soon, thank you.

0: A3A6. So we have a code 22 that's following that hit and run. He's 95 north, passing exit 54 if you have any cruisers in that area.
1: 1803, copy direct.
2: 1803 is 95 north at 56. Just advise when they pass 56. What kind of car am I looking for?
0: It's a black Toyota Ridgeline. Honda Ridgeline. Mass plate, Mike Alpha, 25 Echo November.

sir. He's still on the line with the code 22. Hey, bro. DC, I'm standing by at 56 now. Just advise.

0: 4287 to A5. One south prior to Osprey Road, left lane, you have a 3-car crash. If you could start a tow and EMS, please, as well as the patrol.
1: Two A one, I have that direct.

0: Yeah, to the Plymouth, that's state code 5 for Plymouth and Route 2, Abbott and Route 2, sir. We'll be going to South 5, monitoring state South 5.
1: Procedure code 5, 1428 hours. South 5 and monitoring state, we'll keep.
2: 4287 to A2, can you make that 2-3?

0: T386. I'll be on a 4. It looks like a minor 2-car paper exchange. 93 North, prior exit 8, in the left lane. I'll be able to take care of it.
1: Thank you.

0: 86. As I was, sir, this two car is going to need a tow for a Toyota minivan. If you can start a call and patrol, we are 93 North, prior exit 8 in the left lane.
1: Received. I sent the victim on her way. I have the info. I'll put it in the call.
2: 1803 to 622. I stepped by at northbound Mass 56. Didn't see a ridge line. Drive by. Looks like it's up 93.
1: Received. Thank you, sir. I think it's out of Everett.
0: No, you...

0: June 65, day 1, ANS has 1, left lane back open, I'll be 17.
1: Where is it?
0: Hey, 3-2069.
1: 3 North, fire the conductor.
0: 495 North, right on the 83, mile marker, 3 to 4, car 16, no PI, at least one tow.

A4, is any A4 cruisers available? We have 16.

0: anything for it yet.
1: Two car 16 southbound between 22 and 21. Yeah, 93 patrol is just tied up at the moment.
2: All right, I'm in Pond Street. I can start the one.

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1: Steve, gonna be Steven.

0: 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Good afternoon, Coach Bud.
1: Good afternoon, Yellow West. You had two 495 north by 83 for 3 to 4 car 16.

0: Lincoln 0-8. You're going to be looking for Mass Stretch 3 Juliet Kilo Papa 2-4. Great Mazda CX-90 with its hazards on.
1: South City North. 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
0: 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And I'll be in Spear Cruiser 974. 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

0: 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Good afternoon. 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
1: Hey, Roger.
2: 73,
3: 85.
2: 85. Good afternoon, I'll be code 5. I'm going to be delayed to the patrol area due to code 16 assist in 87 and 86's patrol area. I'll advise when I'm in the air.
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1: 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You're going to be to South Desk in 3. 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It's going to be 95 North at 76 Alpha. One of the party vehicles is a municipal vehicle.
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1: Eastbound approaching the Grand Junction Railroad Bridge.
0: Sorry, could you make your way sterile eastbound? Sounds like it's right at Leverett Circle for a DMV. It's going to be a black Acura MDX. I'll start myself.
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2: 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Should be north of 86, mile marker 87. I believe in the breakdown lane. He has a tire on board to change his flat.
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1: 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Believed to be headed towards the Liberty Tree Mall in Danvers. This is approximately an hour old. Well being check on the owner operator. 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
0: 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Basic goes that long.
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0: So 422 reporting call 16 prior to Elliott Circle State Highway. 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
1: Receive me, I'll be around.
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0: State Road and prior to Elliott Circle. Not sure, it's a phone notification, it's a crash notification. We're not sure if it's in Elliott Circle or State Road itself. You can notify Revere.

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0: Sherman, you're active pushing the vehicle over to Martha Road, so if you can just update to this, because I was responding, should be over there.

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1: A12, A40. Route 114, Middleton, en route to the garage. Receive, A12, 1969 or 1630, whoever's closer. 495 North prior to 10242, car collision.
2: Received.
1: A1.
3: Yeah, I'm off with that body. He's gonna want it, the car towed to a local tire shop. It's kind of in a bad spot a little bit.
1: Where is it?
3: Yeah, can you please send a tow? 3 North, just north of 86, prior to Westwood.

0: 14-12-17. 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
1: 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Thank you.
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0: A1 to 5215. I have Stewart headed to you for that DMV. 1969, I have Sheehan's en route to yours as well.
1: Is he 5215, how's that?

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2: Yeah, DD Sheriff was down the water. Gonna go ahead and relocate it to the emergency pool off north of Dotcom, and the driver's gonna make his own arrangement. We'll watch when it clears.
0: Appreciate it.

0: 28 South, 80.
1: Sir, one call, 95 South, prior to exit 63, for caller 22 stated that he saw someone drop an armchair in the road. Not sure if they went back to retrieve in the middle of the highway. See if you can check on that.

0: 295 North and West, pretty well, sir.
1: 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They didn't even let me know.
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1: Just one call, 495 North, Title 104, a vehicle going the wrong way, south into the north on 495 near 104, came to a stop, caller stated, vehicle's just there facing the wrong way, just the one call. Again, that vehicle should be 495 North at 104, facing south.
2: Copies.

0: 14-6-2-4-8-3. Little Fleet took two. No injuries. Myself, 11-9-17.
1: Steve.
2: Yes, sir, that disables in the mass. You pull out, keep it back open. Real 17.
1: Sir, thank you.
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1: Station H. Off with the pedestrian on the highway, 93 northbound, 5 to exit 14. Can you check 11 and 14 for me? First of German, Juliet, Alpha, Romeo, Echo, Mike. Last of Sierra, Uniform, Lima, Charlie, Echo, Romeo, date of birth 12/10/1999, possible social 427-87-6184.
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1: Revere Beach Boulevard.
0: So call 32 reports, reckless driver, white Jeep, mass reg 706Y. 706Y, it's a white Jeep.
2: 45 for a huge tire in the first travel lane, reported as a truck tire. I'll give Mass Highway a call.
1: Has us in the parking lot at Tusk Road.
2: Reese. 5221A1. 93 North Passy 110. Make the flip on the stay line. See if I can get that. Sorry, you just let me know when you locate it if you do.
1: Six.

0: Bridger.
1: What's the passenger door?
0: The driver just said she doesn't feel well. Some sort of medical episode.
1: Well, Team 23 is westbound Dartmouth. I'll respond by the 1600 game. There's a parking lot out here.
2: Case to 257.
3: 257.
2: 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I'm finding nothing. I've checked the East Coast.
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2: Good.
0: Could you start EMS, Soldiersfield Road, eastbound at the BU Bridge for a passenger and an Uber having some sort of medical episode?
2: Urgent.
1: 5221A1, I got on it. I'm making my sleep in Penn Street right now. 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
0: I'll be providing a courtesy transfer to 86 barracks. Sorry, mileage and ready. 1 mile.
1: You just let them know it's going to be on the beach in front of the Farragut Monument. Cloven Reservoir Patrol IDs 3783 and 3729.
2: 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Good afternoon.
3: Crews are responding to Soldiers Field, the BU Bridge. EMS is on scene and took the caller's phone. The passengers are right there off at the Reed Rotary. If just one cruiser could start that way.
1: Reed, you going to know. Sir, you're going to be stuck. I'll let Olivia. Received. Thank you, sir. 1540.
2: Page 2, 1219, EMS advised.
1: Go ahead, old colony. Come up to Kosciuszko at the Columbia on ramp and pull in front. Okay, received. 30 seconds. There's no siren, no one's spooking.
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1: Reed Rotary, should be that area. Received en route from Sturro eastbound.
5: 5221 A1.
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6: Sir, can you make your way 3 North, mile marker 90.2? The one car came in as a one car, a little confused, party on scene with his mother advises she struck a piece of construction equipment pole on the southbound side of Route 3, made the flip to go back to the scene, and was advised by a pedestrian that her vehicle was smoking. I'm going to start a tow for a Toyota Sienna, 3 North 90.2, if you could look into that.
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0: out of Mississippi, showing A and B out of Texas, Florida, Houston, but all everything appears to be closed.
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1: A1 to 1630, have Stewart's en route.
2: Where is it? 3490 also, sir.
0: Westbound, it'll wait. Head down towards the rotary, it's not up top.
2: Very easy, sir. Just making the flip at River Street Bridge right now.

0: 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You all set?
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2: 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It's a medical at the Reed Rotary.
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3: 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It's a

965-86. I'm off with that DMV. It's a gas call. He's getting gas at the show. Although, stand by.

0: SH4 from Boston. Palm Ave to BU Bridge for a potential rollover. Palm Ave to BU Bridge.
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3: 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We have 1638 heading to that.
0: Roll over.
3: Route 3 North, ML marker 90.2. Either DMV or 16. I'm trying to figure it out.
4: Sierra Alpha 8480981. I'm in Sierra Beretta.

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1: 398.
0: Sir, can you stay in that area? Depending on what this rollover situation amounts to, I might have you shut down all Boston View Bridge traffic.
1: 32, sir.
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4: I'm on 4, sir, Compass.
0: 1423H4, myself, 717, code 4. This is going to be on Boston Police, perhaps Brookline. We'll see if they need our assistance. It's not an MSP call.
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0: It's not likely you'll have to shut the bridge down. 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

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They're making their own.

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0: 15A1. 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

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That Uber passenger was transported to BMC Brighton.

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0: Ma'am, would you mind starting the call? 107 at Ballard Street at the UPS facility. 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
0: That female's going to be transported to BMC. I'll cruise to 17.
1: Receives okay.
0: B6 receives. Fast Eddie is on his way. If you don't mind, just let DTR know right here at Centennial Park behind the tree. There's going to be two beach chairs and it looks like a bookie board over here. We just want to get this stuff out of here.

26, that's southbound in the median, south of 58. I'll be there momentarily.

0: 17A6 on a 4. Station A6, I will have the third travel lane taken.
1: A6 over. The extra light, sir.
0: All set, sir. Looks like AAA's hooking it now.
1: Received.

0: Okay, so with that operator, she advised that she struck a piece of debris in the roadway, re-southbound in the area of exit 1 in New Hampshire. She's making her own arrangements for a tow. She's safely off of the roadway, 35 and 17.
1: Thank you, sir.
2: 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PC to arrest for domestic AMB, witness intimidation. They're looking for a Chapandi Sanchandi, 128 of 2003, comes back out of Springfield. Mass OLN Sierra Alpha, 3280722. Again, Sierra Alpha, 3280722. Again, PC to arrest that individual. He's believed to be operating a black Toyota Corolla. First digits of 5. The last two are believed to be 49. Unknown, the middle 3. If you come in contact, stop and hope that would...

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1: Received, sir. Thank you.

528-5A Red Patrols. Supervisor of Nahant Beach reports a male party taking pictures and actively recording girls on the beach. Male party is described as a white male, no shirt, blue shorts, a little bit of gray hair, maybe in his 50s. One call.

0: 5211-86. Alpha, I moved the vehicle that was stuck in the ramp. I put him up in the infield by 93. He's going to make his own from there.
1: Appreciate it. Thank you, sir.

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0: Sir, can you make your way to Lexington Service Plaza to assist with a tire change?
3: Be on route, sir. I'm going 95 south, heavy traffic. Trying to get there as fast as I can.
4: 5231. That is direct, sir. We'll be in route. 2 seconds.

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0: 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Route 1 northbound Chapada 2, Main Street, Saugus.
1: Route 1 to 95 north for a DMV.
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1: Sir, one call of an erratic. 495 northbound, approaching 114. Caller describes it as a black Honda Civic, possibly mask plate. No plate was given. Erratic operation, high speed.
0: Cleared itself prior to my arrival. Disregard. Okay, received. Thank you.
2: Nine from EMS, 25 male, first floor, 41 year old male. They're en route right now.

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5224 to 86. That DMV from AAA was unfounded up to 1 North to 95 North. I'm getting back onto 114 right now.

0: 786, sir. I copy that direct. I'm on 95 North, approaching exit 69, meet the cliff. Receive.
1: 31786.
0: 86.
1: I apologize, sir. Something happened in the south?
0: Sir, it could be Route 1.
1: Disregard. Thank you.

0: 76126. 86. So I'm on a 4 at the jug handle heading northbound. I have nothing showing for that DMV. Any further calls?
1: No further calls.
0: Received, sir. It's going to be unsounded. I'll be 17.
2: Copy direct.
3: 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All cruiser 17.

0: 26.
1: 26 is on.
0: Sir, I'll be off with that party. We're going to be 95 north, just a little bit short of a mile marker, 63.8. AAA will be here in a couple of mics.

10:32 to 8:4. 8:4. Sir, all three groups have been spoken to and advised to leave for the day.

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1: 8-6.
0: So I'll be on 4th, McCormick Bathhouse for the DCRC of summer initiatives.

0: 5211 to 86. Sir, can you start a flatbed for a Tesla? He's 95 north of Route 3 on the left side. I'm going to go down to 49 and flip and give him some lights, and I'll give you the plate once I get there. He requested, he said he's been waiting for a tow for like an hour.
1: Repeat, sir, 95 north of, which exit, sir?
0: Just north of Route 3. He's on the left side on a very tight medium.
1: This is
2: 782-86. It's going to be 95 north on the main road right before 50 Bravo for a better 6.
1: Receive, sir. Thank you for that.
3: Copies direct, A6. 782, are you out with that?
2: Well, sir. I'm making the flip now, 50 Bravo, and I'll be en route.
1: Receive, I'll start the disco.

0: 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So that party's arrangement is on a 4. I'll be 17.
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1: Mystic, you have message.
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2: 2-A6. 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It's going to be on, the DMV is going to be on us. A3, can you start Waltham Auto?
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2: It's going to be on the main line, 95 northbound, prior to exit 50 Bravo.
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1: 83.
0: Okay, this is Tesla, sir. It's a mass plate. It's a vet plate. 2 Romeo 68. We're 95 north, just north of the overpass for Route 3. At prior to the 50 Bravo on the main line. I'm taking the left lane.
1: Received.

0: 4 to 1408. Route 38, Sobel. Sir, can you make your way to Fells Way just prior to Medford Street in Medford for a 3-car, 16, no injuries, one toe. EMS and fire is en route, there are kids involved.
1: Is that Fells Way at Medford, you said?
0: Affirm, it should be just prior to Medford Street heading north on Fells Way.

0: know, 884. 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That street prior to 11th Street.
1: Reese, just advise on toast.
0: It's going to be Myrtle at Sellsway. I'm going to need at least one for a sedan.
1: Reese, city side.

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0: Sir, if you don't mind giving Mass DOT a call, there's some tire debris straddling the first and second travel lanes, 95 South prior to Scotland Road. It's all over the place. I don't think I can pick it up.
1: Receive, ma'am. I'll give DOT a call.

0: state. Geez, I'm Marine 15.
1: Good evening, sir. Marine 15 will be underway. Patrol Boston Harbor, surrounding waters. IDs on board 3735 and 5234.
0: Received a code 5 for the Boston Harbor Patrol at 1749 hours, sir. Good evening.

0: Yes, sir. Disregard any debris. Call 95 south, right at mile marker 86. Remove the big piece. If there's still some small, they should clear on their own.
1: Received, sir. I've already notified Mass Highway on that as well.
0: Received, sir.

0: 14-0, 8-4. We're going to be all set with our toes, but one party was transported to Wooden Hospital.
1: Received. The city side on scene, or you want me to cancel?
0: Cancel them, please. Thank you.
1: Received.

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1: VFW Parkway.
0: Okay, I have a DMV Route 1 North, mile marker 53. Going through to reports that the car doesn't start and he's blocking the middle travel lane. It's going to be an Audi, it's going to be black, and I have a callback number just in case they'll start a call in a tow.
1: Received, you said middle travel lane?
0: Yes, that's what he stated.
1: Received, en route.

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1: Go ahead.
0: Last of Ventura Morales, Victor Echo November, Tango Uniform Romeo Alpha Space, Morales with an S, Mike Oscar Romeo Alpha Lima Echo Sierra. First with Carlos, middle Humberto with a hotel at the beginning. Gonna be 2194.
1: Station 8 at 2059. 2059. Sorry, just continue to march to that location for that cruiser crash. And then Lieutenant Giuseppe's going to meet you there. I already started the call and cases for it, but he's going to end up having to book it.
2: Ready, Chief?
3: Seven, eight, two, eight, three. 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
1: Gator, AD, 9813, you ready to copy?
0: Go ahead, sir.
1: Ventura Morales Carlos, 2194, code 14 in the system. Misdemeanor straight unlicensed operation of motor vehicle. I also have an SA number.
0: If you go with that OM.
2: All set, sir. Thank you.

0: copy.
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0: CR Alpha 57 517 90.
2: Steve, thank you. He's in custody. A5, we'll be on a 7 with him.
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0: The first cruise is going to be 6 Lima X-ray Delta 37. 6 LXD 37. The second cruise is going to be 5 Delta Whiskey Lima 95. 5 DWL 95.
1: I also have the, I was able to get that main plate of that vehicle that it holds.
2: 5224 to A5.
3: A5. I just passed by 1 North, my marker, 50, about 53. There's about 4 cars in the middle lane with their hazards on. I'm going to make a flip for it. 1 North, my marker, 53.
4: Received. I'll, once I clear from the mile marker 51, I'll head that way.
0: Vehicles
4: with hazards on.
0: 345
4: caught up with
3: another DMV 1 North. 50 Kansas.
0: Proceed,
3: Mima,
0: head that way.
3: Route 1 North, mile marker 53, middle travel lane. 1 North, mile marker 53, middle travel lane.
0: H6.

0: 8611.
1: Sir, just got any calls for a DMV southbound at exit 8. Vehicle's all the way up to grass. They're going to have AAA and non-hazard.
0: Receive, thank you.
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1: Alright, you're unreadable. Portable reception there is awful. You can get that to your cruiser with that info. That would be appreciated.

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0: All right, so that first vehicle, the Ford Edge, they're going to be operated by ID 3388, and the second vehicle is going to be operated by 3867.
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0: 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I'm on a 4 with that DMV in Middle Driver Lane, mile marker 53, Route 1 North.
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0: 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White Jeep in the BDL. 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

0: State stage four, Charles Gate east at Ipswich for DMV Prius in the roadway. 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

0: 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I got Tedesco's going to the DMZ at the 53 mile marker.
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1: 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Let me know if you need me to start us out.

0: 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I'll be 17 and then en route to mile marker 53.
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0: Sir, both Charles gates are clear. 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

0: Appreciate it. Just got 95 queries. Just looking to see if there's anything of interest in this.
1: That would be a stabbing out of Leominster on the 31st. Let me call them and see if they're still interested in that car.
0: Received.

0: 786.
1: Matrix.
0: Sir, I'm 17 from Kolsch. Where was that two car?
1: Sir, it's going to be a three car, code 1695 South at exit 54.
0: Receive. I'm coming from Endicott Street.
2: Southbound at 55. Do you have a lane on that?
1: Sir, I didn't get a lane on that. All I got is at 95 south at exit 54.
3: That crash at 54 is in the left lane. I got the left lane taken.
4: Hey, 1190.
1: 1190's on.
4: Do you have that vehicle stopped or are you still behind it?
1: Negative, sir. It's unoccupied at the Santa Fe lot.
4: Right, right off 27. Just stand by. Lemon's just looking into it for me.
5: H4, H9 area control from Cambridge. Last seen in the area of Land Boulevard and Montaigne O'Brien Highway. White male on a blue bike, wearing a blue shirt, black pants, had a gun tucked in his, the rear of his waistband. Did not brandish it. About 5 minutes old. Was last seen heading in the direction of Cambridge. Station H at 1847.
1: H4C. H6 is on.
3: Sir, I'm out that crash. We got the left and the middle lane taken. We're going to need two tows, one for a pickup truck and a Tesla. The third vehicle is okay to drive.
1: Thank you, sir.

0: 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Can you repeat the description?
1: Blue motorcycle, blue shirt, black pants, white.

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1: 86.
0: Shelby 17 from the DMV. I'll be en route to that code 1695 southbound with 317 to 6224.

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1: Go ahead, sir.
0: Vehicle's no longer wanted. That party already went to court.
1: Received. Thank you.
0: I'll update the remarks on the plate.
1: Thank you, sir.

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1: 283, 2092,
3: 1783,
1: same traffic.
3: Sir, from State 911, one call for a pedestrian strike, West Roxbury Parkway at Puddingstone Road. Pedestrian is already declined EMS, just wants to speak with the trooper.

0: Station is, what's our PDV made aware, just for situational awareness purposes?
1: PD. They didn't transfer a 22, but it was reported to them that they 22 was taking 95 north, the ramp to Route 2 eastbound, and believe they observed a vehicle partially in the wood line with an elderly party standing outside of it. Some in the area of the ramp, 95 north to 2 eastbound. One call.
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0: Sir, be advised, the discos are on scene with my crash. We got the left lane and middle lane taken. The two left lanes are taken.
1: Receive.
2: 5211, myself and 1161, we're just fighting through traffic. We're passing 55 Alpha at this time.
0: Receive, sir.

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0: You stop me by an EMS,
1: for caution, we got airbags deployed here. Families is not here yet. Keep them coming. However, if you could notify the next company that's up, I have 4 vehicles total to be towed.

0: 1423 H+ Family Service, calling code 4.
1: He has a flatbed. Did you have another company route?
2: I just updated Stanley and said they're going to need another one.
3: I will be on a 4. It's exit 128 on route 2 eastbound in the median.
4: Okay, Steve, I didn't take any more calls on that, so just advise if you need a tow or anything.

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1: So you want to just check your email and then just disseminate that to whoever else is over there?
0: See, brother.

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1: Question.
0: So are you going to be tied up there for still?
2: Hey, firm, sir, primary on this call. What do you have?
0: Steve, I'm going to have to clear one of you guys. It's 95 South at exit 56 Bravo. It's going to be in the BDL. Code 22 stated a party in a Nissan, gray Nissan, possibly overdosing.
3: Copies at the right, I'll be in route. Sir, can you go with the 6 again?
0: 95 South at exit 56 Bravo. It's going to be a gray Nissan.
4: Sir, can you reach out to Cody's for an ETA on the stop?
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4: Received.
1: A6, where was that person possibly ODing?
0: 95 South at 56 Bravo. It's going to be a gray Nissan. Redding's notified as well. They're sending EMS.
1: Sure, can you get Matthew teed out here right away at Chantilly Circle, all the lights are flash.
4: Where is this?

0: 7-8-2-8-3. A pedestrian was trimming the trees in the median on the off-ramp of exit 128. He was advised he can no longer be out here and has left. I am code 17.
1: 8-3 received.

0: taking that 8 to A1. Code says 157.
1: Great. Approximately 5 minutes ago, Boylston, Falker to Boylston, a Beaufort ambulance made contact with a vehicle, probably unknown to them. Can we reach out to that company and maybe have their driver report back here? We're now 1171. I think they're at Gloucester, maybe.
2: What ambulance company?
1: Beaufort, it's like G-E-A-U-P-O-R-2, maybe, something like that.
3: Freeway 76.
0: 86.
3: Sir, is that confirmed overdose?
4: Sir, just got a call back from Reading. They say it was unfounded. EMS and fire could not locate that vehicle. It was called by a code 22 from Reading. Just one call on that.
1: Leave right now. I got some stuff going on here.
3: Disco has two in a signed refusal, one of the medicals.
0: 3-2.
5: 1161 copies that direct, sir. I have nothing showing here. I'm at exit 56 Alpha and Bravo.

0: 1423, where did that collision actually occur? I found Beaufort Ambulance.
1: Bunker over, pass to Boylston Street, approximately 1915. Probably en route to Longwood area. It's made for a cruise going there, but if you could reach out to the dispatch.

Association H Cruising Stations from Boston. Just advised of a person with a firearm, Mass Reg 15692, Mike Bravo, 15692, Mike Bravo, River Street going towards Turtle Pond. We'll advise when we get further.

0: 1423.
1: Yes, sir.
0: Yeah, they're aware of it. Is the party still standing by near you, or the party left the scene?
1: If they can report to 1171 Boston Street, we can take care of it pronto.

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1: On the phone, go ahead.
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1: Alright.

0: 1423. You're going to be all set down there.
1: Oh, friend, you can disregard their cruiser going to the medical area. It sounds like they're coming back. Okay, thank you, though.
0: Receive.
2: Gage to 1423.
1: Wait, sir.
2: Yeah, it's going to take about 30 minutes because they're dropping off an emergency at the ER, and they have to pass on the information.
1: Sir, do you know what hospital? I can redirect the driver over there just to expedite this.
2: None.
1: You see, we'll stand by this. Thank you for that, too.

0: 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Any updates, Matthew Oteek?
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0: Sam, A6.
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0: Sir, I'll be assisting MassDOT removing some debris from the left traveling. 95 South, prior to exit

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1: DMZ 95 South, right at the Middlesex Turnpike. They have their own helping route.

43H4. Because of the parking violations, 5 vehicles were issued parking citations, 3 vehicles were towed to operators came up. Still dealing with that ambulance guys, just will exchange. I'll advise on that.